Lexington's Rock Station 100.1 WKQQ. Hey, coming up, I want to get your thoughts on this involving a kid and an older gentleman at the store. I mean, what happened and who's in the wrong? We'll talk about it next. It's Battle and the Eagles on now.

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1: Now, your phone might be stealing more memories than you realize it. Hey, it's Battle. New survey says 1 in 10 adults admit that they have missed a once-in-a-lifetime moment because they were scrolling. Almost half say they've been on their phone during moments where they should have been present, like birthdays, family gatherings, sightseeing, and over half have to rewind a movie because they were too distracted. Actually, didn't end the other day. This is when your phone goes from smart device to tiny rectangle, ruining your life. 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
3: 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Hey, it's Battle, and Santana is up at Riverbend on the 17th. 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
1: Hanging out with you Thursday night. It's Battle. Appreciate you spending some time here with us. 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

100.1 WKQQ, Lexington's Rock Station. Hanging out with you Thursday night. It's Battle. So there's a Reddit thread going around about fast food workers telling you things that they recommend not eating at the restaurant. I'll give you the top three next.

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1: 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Yes, I do follow back. Aerosmith and Sammy Hagar on the way after Ozzy.

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Hey, it's Battle. Britt Floyd, the world's greatest Pink Floyd show, going to be making their Lexington debut September 26th at Gatton Park. It's the Wall, the Moon, and Beyond Tour. You want access? Take a shot at free tickets now.

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0: 100.1 WKQQ Lexington's Rock Station. WWE accidentally took out power in Connecticut, and no, this was not a wrestling storyline. Hey, it's battle. It happened during a storm in Stamford. A massive American flag on top of WWE headquarters got pulled loose and flew into power lines in a transmission tower. It caused a blackout that knocked out power across much of the area. A 76 by 40 foot flag causing chaos sounds like something that would happen right before someone's entrance music would hit. 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

Lexington's Rock Station 100.1 WKQQ. Hanging out with you Thursday night. It's Battle on the way next. Something happened overseas involving a dog getting stolen, and now questions about legal rights. I'll talk about it next. Pearl Jam's on now.

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1: I read this story back on Wednesday that Alice Cooper was at a gas station and he lost his credit card. And a guy found it. And a guy contacted his people online and said, hey,

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It's your buddy Doc here. You know, the Lexington Lions Club Bluegrass Summer Fair. It's happening, my friend. Masterson Station Park, now through Sunday. And

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1: Don Henley and the Eagles have locked in more Vegas dates. They'll work around Metallica. They're doing 2 in September, 4 in November. Metallica is at Sphere in Vegas in October.
2: Rumors spread around in that Texas town. About the shack outside the game. You know what I'm talking about. 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
1: 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What do you think as we go from the Chili Peppers to Van Halen?

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It's the Wall, the Moon, and Beyond tour. 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
1: Motley Crue celebrating 45 years as a band, 20 years since Carnival Ascends. 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
2: Billy Idol's going back to Las Vegas. Another residency. It's called Hot in the City, Fountain Blue, Las Vegas. First show is going to be on Friday, August 28th. And he's doing dates going into September.

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0: 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Rocking out some Alice in Chains. It's the Red Eye Rock Lounge radio show. Doc Reno here. Alice Cooper making news because I talked about this earlier tonight if you missed it. He was at a gas station. He used his credit card to get gas. He lost his card. A guy found his card at the gas station, went online, contacted Alice Cooper's people, and they arranged for Alice Cooper to get the card back. So this guy actually found Alice Cooper's credit card at a gas station and gave it back to him.
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1: 4th of July fireworks started a little early in Tennessee on Interstate 75. You might have seen this on the news here. A pickup truck and box trailer carrying a whole load of fireworks went up in flames and sparkles. I couldn't help myself. On I-75 north in Tennessee, this happened about a week ago. And people were pulling off the road, not just I-75, but side streets, and watching the fireworks show.
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I'm Johnny T and T. Tilford. We're on to a 60-minute commercial-free rock block. This is our first one today. It'll be four by the time we get to 6 o'clock this afternoon. That's like half the time. Between now and then, you're rocking commercial-free when you rock at work with 100.1.

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0: 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Just kidding. 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

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I'm Tony TNT Tilford. 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

Don Henley. There's a song about kicking people. It's not nice, Don. Not nice at all. But I heard he can be a bit surly. 100.1 WKQQ Foo Fighters rocking the Bourbon and Beyond Festival. 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

Boys and rocking nothing but a good time. 100.1 WKQQ. I am Tony TNT Tilford. David Lee Roth is back out on the road. He's going to be playing over in Louisville, Iroquois Amphitheater. That show goes down next month, July 28th. Are we going to shot for you to win free tickets? And trust me, you're going to want them to be free. And I'm going to tell you, I can win those about 10 minutes from now on 100.1.

Def Leppard, Pour Some Sugar on Me. 100.1 WKQQ. I'm Tony TNT Tilford. Bob and Tom show's back on tomorrow morning. They're going to start at 6. They're going to go till 10. Right about 8, they'll give you a chance to win $2,500, and they'll serve up news you failed to mention. It's the Bob and Tom Show tomorrow morning on 100.1.

0: and Heartbreakers into the great wide open. Heartbreaker number one, as Tom liked to call him, Mike Campbell. He's got a new album out today. His band, Mike Campbell and the Dirty Knobs. It's called Mission of Mercy. You can buy it where you buy such things, or download it where you download such things, or stream it where you stream such things like rock and roll music. New stuff from Mike Campbell and the Dirty Knobs on the streets today. Got another 60-minute commercial-free rock block. 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
2: You got one over there?
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2: Well, who doesn't? Okay, you know what happened to Mr. Obvious.
3: No, I don't. What happened to him?
2: No one knows if he's alive or dead. They haven't heard from him.
4: He's on a beach somewhere right now.
5: I have another daiquiri.
2: Was that you? Who said
4: that? That was my best John Obvious, yes.
2: Well, I'll try it.
5: Nice and warm and breezy here, I'll tell you that.
6: Oh, my gosh.
4: That's uncanny.
6: Your Clinton was good, and now
4: this. Yeah, I know. The Clinton was really good.
6: Yeah, really.
2: Well, I like Clinton. I'm Bill Clinton.
4: I'm saying you're second place in a Bill Clinton sound-alike contest.
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100.1 WKQQ, Lexington's Rock Station. I'm Tony TNT Tilford. We got Foreigner and Skinner together. That show's August 8th. That's a Saturday night in the summertime up at Riverbend. Think about it, man. You're down by the river. You're drinking a cold one. You got Foreigner. You know all their songs. You're singing along. You got Skinner. You love all their songs. You're singing along with that. And your tickets, well, they were free because you stopped by WKQQ.com and you hit the contest page and you signed up now while you were thinking about it. You got to envision it if you want it to happen. So get in to win now.

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Yes, that is on David Lee Roth's set list. He does a pretty good job singing that one, too. And he's going to be over at Iroquois Amphitheater, Louisville. That show's July 28th, next month. Take a shot at tickets, WKQQ.com.

0: That's Doors. People are strange. 100.1 WKQQ. I'm Tony TNT Telford. A little over an hour from now, that's going to be your next chance to win $2,500. It's our 250K USA giveaway, celebrating the 250th anniversary of the independence of this great land that we call America, and doing it by giving you a chance to win $2,500. We're going to give that amount of money away 100 times. 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And you got a chance to grab your fair share. 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

It's Mellencamp and it hurts so good. But as Chick McGee likes to say, it's a good kind of pain. It's 100.1 WKQQ. We got Brid Floyd, world's greatest Pink Floyd show. I mean, they're a hell of a tribute band. If you want to see what Floyd was like live, these guys got it down. And they're going to be in town playing Gatton Park this September. We got free ones. I'll tell you how you win 9 minutes from now on 100.1.

0: calling. Are we reaching? 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

Def Leppard, Animal, 100.1 WKQQ, Black Jacket Symphony. They're going to be playing the Lexington Opera House, and they're going to be playing nothing but Def Leppard, doing the entire Hysteria album, then a bunch of the big Def Leppard hits in the second set of the show. 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

Derek and the Dominoes, 100.1 WKQQ. Clapton's up at Riverbend in September. Jimmy Vaughn opens that show. Yeah, he's playing Layla, but I think it's the acoustic version these days. 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
3: I'm not like

Don Henley, Boys of Summer, 100.1 WKQQ. You probably know that Mike Campbell from the Heartbreakers wrote the music for that song. He's got a new album out today, Mike Campbell and the Dirty Knobs. It's called Mission of Mercy. You can buy it, you can download it, you can stream it, you can do whatever you want to do to it, and you can do it now. Mike Campbell and the Dirty Knobs, Mission of Mercy. Oh.

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That is Journey, and they are stretching out and extending their farewell tour. Hey, I'm not hating on it at all. Milk it for all you can, Journey. Get that money while you still can. They just added that new date over in Louisville at the KFC Yum Center. That'll be going on October 22nd. It is Shannon and the Dude. Your shot to win 2-day passes to Louder Than Life Fest coming up in about 10 minutes. Remember the year these guys played there? They played there twice in the same weekend. That was badass. It's Metallica right now on Double Q.

Barracuda. That's Hearts 100.1 WKQQ. It is Shannon the Dude. And right now, I want to make your Friday even more awesome by hooking you up with a pair of tickets to Louder Than Life Fest. And we're talking about two-day passes because, as I said earlier, sometimes you don't want to go to all 4 days of Louder Than Life, and sometimes you don't want to go to just one day. So what we're doing now, and this is the first time that Louder Than Life has actually offered this ticket option, is two-day passes, which means you win the passes, and then you tell us which 2 days you want to go, and that's what you get. Iron Maiden headlining night number one, My Chemical Romance night number two, Limp Bizkit on night three, Tool on night number four, and so many other bands. We're talking about 7 stages, 4 days, nearly 200 bands will be there. And another band who will be there is Sublime. That's right, they're still around. And they're going to be a part of our Name That Tune. So I'm telling you the band right now. I've already got the band out there to you. You need to tell me the name of the song that I'm about to play. You're going to send it to me on Facebook Messenger at Shannon the Dude Radio. All right, so make sure you follow my page at Shannon the Dude Radio. Do that right now. And then jump on Messenger and send me the name of this Sublime song.

100.1 WKQQ. Congratulations to the winner of the Louder Than Life Fest passes that I gave away before the break. I played a Sublime song for you since they're going to be at Louder Than Life. And the name of the song was Doing Time. And we've still got your shot to win 2-day passes to Louder Than Life on the contest page. Right now, you can sign up to win at WKQQ.com. And right now, a band who's going to be at Bourbon and Beyond Fest the weekend after Louder Than Life. It's Joe and Jen and the Blackhearts. Again, you want free tickets to this festival? What do you do?

Well, if you're feeling hungry, don't feel alone, because Temple of the Dog is hungry too. 100.1 WKQQ. Coming up after the break, I've got your shot to win $2,500.

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Aaron writes in and requests some Linkin Park. You can get your request on me on social media, at Shannon.

That's right. There's two things that make the world go round: money and fat bottom girls. That's Queen on 100.1 WKQQ. Keeping it rolling right now with Warrant, Cherry Pie. That's right. You remember this music video, don't you? Oh, it was awesome.

0: WKQQ. It is Shannon the Dude hanging out here with you. I was just reading this story at WKQQ.com. There are suspects at large after an armed robbery took place at a kid's lemonade stand. Turns out in South Boston, there were a couple of, a brother and a sister, an 11-year-old and a 12-year-old were held up at gunpoint at their lemonade stand, and the burglars took off with all their money, all $50 in cash. So there you have it. I mean, what kind of person would do something like that? I mean, it's bad enough you're going to hold anybody at gunpoint, but a little kid, two little kids, come on, man. You know, they say when life gives you lemons, make lemonade. I guess when life gives you a gun in your face, you give it $50.
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2: cows?
4: My
2: cows don't get any peace. I've seen the videos. I've seen it in person. I've seen someone filming a yoga video next to them. Oh, see?
5: You like those furry ones? They are funny. Check. Which one's the cow?
2: Oh,

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He never did do a lot of harm in the world, but he never did do no good. People didn't think too much of him. They all thought he acted funny. The old man didn't care about people anyway. All he cared about was his money. 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Yeah, Lucius Clay was a greedy old man.

The Cable Boys was white trash who lived over on Carver's Creek. 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They found the old man out in the back with a shovel in his hand, 13 rusty mason jars.

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John Mellencamp on tour this summer. 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

Lexington's Rock Station 100.1 WKQQ. Hanging out with you Friday night. It is Battle. Of course, no more chances, at least today, to win $2,500 in cash. But we'll be back to giving out more money Monday morning starting at 8 a.m.

100.1 WKQQ, it's Battle Black Jacket Symphony going to be rolling back into the Opera House on September 13th. This time, they're going to be recreating Def Leppard's Hysteria album, note for note. Black Jacket is back. 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